shop, hear the barista call an oat milk latte in your name, and I look up from my phone and think there's no chance it's you, but it is. You'll say hi, I'll say hi, how are you? You'll say how's your family, how's your sister? I'll say Shannon's being Shannon. After a minute of nonsensical chatter, you'll

0: Inside your apartment. Curious to come.
1: Yuk, segera download RRI Digital.
2: Pro 2 FM, teman terbaik kamu.